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0: 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And we've got 30 minutes of them just ahead, starting with a super classic here on Oldies 1550.
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0: Oldies 1550 is just minutes away from playing a song you haven't heard in a while. 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

0: 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So don't touch that dial. 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

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And that takes its time. 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

0: Oldies 1550 pauses for these messages from our amazing sponsors. 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

I wonder if you're lonesome tonight. You know, someone said the world's a stage and each must play a part. 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

0: Oldies 1550 pauses for these messages from our amazing sponsors. 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

0: 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So don't touch that dial. 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

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So don't touch that dial. Sit back and smile. And stay tuned.

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